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0: 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Advising of a helipad assist. 17 minute ETA. Tower page 208.
1: 2 copy. 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

0: 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I respond to 800 Garfield Avenue for a helipad assist. 17-minute ETA, Dove Lake 2008.
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0: 37-13. Both units respond to 2003 12th Avenue for a check welfare slash possible 1025 threat. You'll be checking on a brand new Marine die. All information's in the call card if you can copy. 6, go ahead.
1: I copy that last call, 13-22.
0: 10-4, break central to 13, do you copy direct?
2: I'll copy 76.
0: 10-4, break, was there also another unit with traffic?
1: Two copies.

0: 18. He advised that he reported it as stolen, but unsure if it's NCIC or not. Right.
1: Good.
0: Like, according to phone number history, that we got a call from the female yesterday. The call notes, it's recorded as stating that she's homeless and staying at 199 Central City Drive.

0: Control 403. 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
1: 48, what's the name of the farm party we're checking on?
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0: Response to 2708 or 2709 28th Street for an unknown problem. It was an open line with a female shouting that she witnessed someone hit a pad or something out of someone's hand and it disconnected. We got her back on the line, advising that the problem party female is still there. Unsure what's going on.
1: 33.

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0: 3342. This all started because the female, pump party female, parked close to the 17th driveway. Pump party female is currently sitting in her Explorer with an Ohio 28 of King Lima Boy 5825, 17th of Ising Night. The female assaulted him.
1: Oh.

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1: 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Street 1205 9th Street, apartment 404 in Vienna for a 6-year-old male. Has advising fallen, hurt his leg and back, still on the ground. Travel alert 2025.

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0: 03, showing your route to 1205 9th Street, 1205 9th Street, apartment 404. 460-year-old man, fallen, rising, hurt his leg and back, still on the ground. 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
0: First one, 2710 Emerson Avenue for 1015 one party. All information's in the call card if you can copy.
1: 33. Yeah.
2: Tracy or Charles McCulligan, 162 Sunset Boulevard on a 2020 Kia, shows expiration 9/2024.
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0: Respond to 3010 Camden Avenue, apartment D is in David for 17 in person. 17 advising that his computer was hacked. Wanted to speak to an officer in person about it.

0: 24. They've been advised. All right, copy that last call. 37 can point to.
1: 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Do you copy direct?
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1: Here's response there, 2006 Latrobe Street for a 1038. It's going to be a truck with an Ohio 28 on it. No one recognizes it. Back window's out of it, stuff in the back. 17's wanting it removed.

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0: West Virginia 28547 205A Adam. Romeo on a gray and collar Chrysler 300. Romeo in a 900 block 12th Avenue.
1: 2042. Answer Fonte, Spring Street and 16th Street for EA check, possible 1010 in progress.

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Robert Edward, 5895, returns to a 1997 Ford truck, expiration of 10-7-2026 to a Richard Ziegler out of Belpre. It's negative in CIC.

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10. We have a pending 1016 in progress, 3611 Rollins Street, apartment A is an alpha, or 17, advising that his pregnant wife grabbed him by the neck and threw him around, but she's having a mental breakdown.

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0: 6, guys.
1: Was it 17 that you spoke to, a key holder?
0: Negative. I believe it's like their national area.
1: Or do you have any key holder information?
0: Negative. They advised to call back if we need one to respond. Do you want me to do that?
1: You can get a phone number so I can give them a 21.
0: 10-4, stand by.

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0: They're unable to give out key holder information. They're going to try to get a hold of someone and have them call into Central.
1: 10-4.

0: Respond to the area of Fairfax Street and First Avenue for a 1038. It's going to be a pickup truck, possibly a Chevy red in color. Looks like it has a bed full of trash and getting ready to dump stuff into the field there near the wood line on the left-hand side of Fairfax.
1: Copy that.

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Intersection of 8th Avenue and 24th Street. 8th Avenue and 24th Street. The 17 is advising someone struck the stop sign and left. Possibly a white Jeep. Possibly a fire registration. K-Kilo X-ray C Zebra 3254. 17 is gonna pull the sign back to the corner.

0: Pues.
1: That's just where it is.
2: Yeah, well, what's the direction of travel on that white Jeep?

0: is a Caitlin Myers, 712 Orchard Street, Marietta, 2019 Jeep, white in color.
1: Sample. Her father lived there, I believe, on 25th Street. I can't remember the address. His name's Greg Myers. He's in Berger.

0: 156.
1: Good.
0: Alarm company called back, advised that they were unable to reach anyone for a key holder.
1: 10-4, 24 appears secure.
0: 10-4.
2: Central, possibly out with that vehicle, possibly to leave.

0: pune în asta tu. That's a early motorist call for county. It's probably going to be the white Jeep that we got for that 57. If it's going to be that Caitlin Myers boyfriend, he fled from PPD a couple months ago while intoxicated. Sounds like it might be him driving again.
1: 10-4, 21-24.
2: 37-29, I'm on scene with the complaint. He advised that there was two females in the vehicle and it was a female driver.

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0: 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Going to be in room 200, bed 2. 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

4, can you respond to 47 Chambers Circle Road? This is going to be Harmony Ridge Recovery for a 26-year-old female. Was administered Zofran, but is allergic to it. 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Time of alert, 2146.

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Info 413, joining route to 47 Chamber Circle Road, 47 Chamber Circle Road, and there'll be Harmony Ridge Recovery for a 26-year-old female who was administered Zofran but is allergic to it. No other symptoms other than anxiety. We'll be in a detox down to the right of the main building. Four 23, turning around to 723 Summer Street. It's going to be Willow's Nursing Home for a 52-year-old male complaining of itching and pain all over the body. Giving him room 200, bed 2.

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0: 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Small portion of advising you guys to stay there at that Taco Bell. No other information. Central Station 6, you can disregard your tongue.

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Respond to 600 Grand Central Avenue. 600 Grand Central Avenue is going to be the Taco Bell in Vienna. Law enforcement's advising you guys to stage this.

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1: It's going to be a short white male with cargo pants and a gray Nike backpack.
0: 10-4. Updated location on that subject right now.
1: Don't have one. He lost sight when he went past the perg.
0: Was he going towards Grand Central or was he heading up to Logan?
1: I have no idea. Central, Central, can you open up a 65 in progress?
2: 10-4.
1: Central, that's going to be Walmart, by the way.

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1: 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He should be 23 on scene.
0: 24. 2156. 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
1: Thursday.
0: Just respond to 3624 6th Avenue for 1067. It's going to be a 13-year-old male, 17 found a vape. So the 13-year-old took off, last seen wearing a white t-shirt with a logo on the front, black shorts and sandals.
1: Thursday.

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She's negative 99, negative Jesse.

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Did you have traffic? 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

0: 6, Correspondent 3300 4th Avenue, 3300 4th Avenue in Vienna, for a 90-year-old female, trouble breathing, has a history of heart attacks, top alert 2206.
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between Sierra Nevada 3300 4th Avenue, 3300 4th Avenue in Vienna. 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

0: 56. Another caller on this advising that that subject is hiding behind a house at the corner of 6th and Laurel. Every time a car drives by, he hides.
1: 56, you copy?
2: Affirmative.
1: 10-4, do you check that?

0: Yes.
1: I'm going to call her, but come on. 10-4. I'll be back around to the 17th address, getting mileage 45140.

0: 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We're clear transfer, 10-8.
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1: Two 22.

42-62. Please respond to Spring Street and 16th Street for an unknown problem. 17 advised the Hudsons are coming at them with pipes in their hands. They're advising that there's about 10 problem parties, possibly started because of a disorderly motorist.

0: Okay.
1: Four. Central 403. Eight, 21 Central.

0: 4262.
1: Yeah.
0: The team's advising that she's in the alleyway now on Cornwall Street, on 16th Street. Heard her say, oh, you're going to shoot my brains out, and then heard a male saying that he was going to knock the 17th brains out, trying to get her to go away from them.
1: 223.

0: 7. Respond to the area of Gowan Road and Arbor Lane for disorderly manner. It's going to be a burgundy collared sedan. It hit a curb heading towards Pike and Rayon. Spies at the front of the car should be messed up from hitting a ditch as well. Good.
1: Not on screen, but...
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1: I'll copy that, disorderly matter.
0: 10-4. Control the 13. 28 returns to 2008 high on this expiration of 7-2019 to Curtis Ward, 10-49 24th Street, Parkersburg, negative NCIC.

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3: Rescue 28, 943, 731, A. Adam.
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1: 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Nine one nine nine four four.

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0: 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Should be on its way to the Corolla.
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0: Just advise, I have Jerry's en route for the Trailblazer, MNJ en route for a vehicle, Mary's en route for a vehicle, and Piper's en route for a vehicle.

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Respond in the area, 1344 Market Street, 1344 Market Street. Couple reports of a large tree down blocking the entire roadway. Third page, 2314.

0: Can you do?
1: Apologize, I just need to advise that Magistrate Court's requesting another officer for arraignment to walk someone from a holding center to arraignment.
2: Central. I'm in route station 2, mail 13, I'll take care of that.
1: 10-4.

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Station 1. I respond to 1500 12th Street, 1500 12th Street, apartment 202 in Vienna. For an unknown age female, needing listing assist, no injuries. 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

Central 418, San Leonardo, 1500 12th Street, 1500 12th Street, apartment 202 in Vienna for an unknown age, female subject, advising patient fell, needing lithiasis, no injuries. There's a location note advising that this patient is bariatric, weighing 500 pounds.

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Central, all VNR monitors, station 90, Hillview Terrace, 1500 12th Street, apartment 202. EMS on scene was a bariatric female who's fallen. They're requesting assistance gaining entry. Summer page 2346.

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station 2. There's about a 1030 Market Street, 1030 Market Street, power 708 in Parkersburg for a 70-year-old female. Advised she can't keep her sugar up. Keeps just dropping to 66. So she's going to meet you downstairs. Tunnel alert 2355.

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2: 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We can take that Market Street call.
3: Turning around to 1030 Market Street, 1030 Market Street, apartment 708. 470-year-old female advising she's unable to keep her sugar up, but keeps dropping down to 66. Wanting to be checked out. Something advising she'll meet you guys downstairs. You can disregard your tone.

can you respond to Camden 800 Garfield for sound 83? It's going to be at the North Tower, first floor entrance. It's going to be the supervisor for security waiting there with it.

7, White Buick 4-door, it's going to be valid to a Jonathan Fazio, 209 North Edgewood Avenue, 30 miles out and clear.

Central Station 2. You responded 723 Summer Street, 723 Summer Street. That's going to be Willow's Nursing Home for a 54-year-old female advising left-sided pain, left arm, hip, side, leg. It's going to be in room 115, Tumblr 0018.

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It's full capacity. 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

0: 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I think it's about 2700 Emerson Avenue, 2700 Emerson Avenue, apartment 105 in Parkersburg for an 84-year-old female. Have I been urinating every half hour for a few days? Possible UTI. Have alert 0036.
1: Coffee.

13, en route to 2700 Emerson Avenue, 2700 Emerson Avenue, apartment 105, for an 84-year-old female. Advising been urinating every half hour for a few days. Believe it might be at a UTI. Could use 21 Central for a lockbox information.

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1: I have a male 13 from the task force transporting to Parkersburg PD.
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On to the 4806 9th Avenue for a possible 16 in progress. 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Female was heard yelling, "Get off of me," two nights ago. 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

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They're at 4806.

0: 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I'll be out here, PBD for processing, mileage is 33539.
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1: Respond to Michael's 100 Park Center Drive for 73 alarm, point of activation zone 3, dock motion times 6, negative contact with the key holder. Is there another unit that could back 53?

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1: 13, dropped off, break.
0: Go ahead.
1: I'll be clear. Mark me 10-6, break.
0: Go ahead.
1: Put 46, 10-42.
0: I'll mark 46, 10-42.

another call on the Hudson again, Spring Street, 16th Street, being 10:30, they're in two other vehicles, a Subaru and a white dog start yelling and cussing at the 17th. Advising that they're walking towards the park now on foot.

0: and they're now advising it's 16 to 20 people heading towards 13th. Control to 53.
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2: Central all parties for stations, respond. Cornwall Street, 16th Street, Cornwall and 16th. We have a vehicle versus pedestrian. Law enforcement on scene request for an emergent response. Sunspace 01.
1: Station 1, first one of the area, Spring Street, 16th Street. Yes, Spring Street and 16th Street for a unknown subject, unknown age, advising he was struck by a car, is laying on the ground. Time of alert 0121.
2: Sure, your response is going to be Cornwall Street and 16th.

0: actually hit him with the truck.
1: On the location, it's going to be in the area of Cornwall and 16th. Again, that's Cornwall and 16th of Parkersburg. Advising that there is a subject that was hit by a truck. Law enforcement on scene is advising this is emergent.
2: Adjacency 100810 A Adam.

0: pronto.
1: We're clear of the ER tonight. Do we need to head over to 418's location?
2: Okay, I'm not able to advise on that. 10-4 Medic 1, I have you en route to the area of Cornwall and 16th.

0: 14, Yellow Taxi advised they dropped off someone at Cornwall. They're not picking anyone up.
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Central Station 4, you're respond to 413 13th Street, 413 13th Street, Apartment B in Parkersburg for a 63-year-old female with chest pain, advising she has a history of cardiac issues, feels like her chest is going to explode. Time of alert 0134.

Circle 413, Charlie and Rasta 413, 13th Street, 413 13th Street, apartment B as in boy, for 63-year-old female, rising chest pain, has a history of cardiac issues, feels like her chest is going to explode, having ear, chest, and arm pain, been going on for about an hour now.

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0: 78. I still have the other card open, so I just put you guys back one that has a case number.
1: Put a new one to make the case, please.
0: 10-4.

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We have a pending 1014 call at 1408 30th Street. Teenagers wearing masks. They took off towards the YMCA, one with a green sweatshirt.

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1: They're advising that they're stealing out of yards on 30th Street right now, currently walking down the sidewalks.

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Subaru, expiration 32027 to a William or a Rebecca Hudson. Correction, Rebecca Hudson or Chad Williams out of Parkersburg, negative NCIC.

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0: Thomas. Are you 10-8? Can you respond to sheets on 7th, 1102 7th Street for threats over the phone? All information's in the call card if you can call me. Yeah. 28 returned to a 2005 Toyota Corolla, expiration of 9/2026 to a Heaven Swagger out of Ritchie County. Break.
1: Good.
0: RX should be en route for that first vehicle.
1: Well, what was the name on that one?
0: The first or second vehicle?
1: Second.
0: It's going to be a Heaven Swagger.
1: Okay, additional 51.

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0: Can I respond to 1408 30th Street in reference to that 14 call that you were on earlier? 17's calling back in, advising that he has video footage of the subject stealing stuff, wanting to show you.
1: 714.

0: 7.
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0: 31, 37. Unwanted subjects, 1206 Grand Central Avenue, the 7-Eleven, 17th Vising. There's underage children in the store sitting there out past curfew.
1: Stand right there. 131.
0: 37.

0: 37. They were stating that they were in a gray Jeep in the Lowe's lot, and then they got out of the vehicle and came into the 7-Eleven store.
1: Several.

1023. 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

0: 37. 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
1: Central, I'll be out with like 10 juveniles at Crumble.
0: Does this have anything to do with the card you were on?

السلام. Respond to the area of the wide down on Market, 701 Market Street for an 88 check. 17 advises that there's a lot of smoke in the air. Saying it looks like fog, but it's smoke. It smells electrical outside.

I copy that last call.

0: 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Personnel, 645 Military Road, 645 Military Road, reference to a 91-year-old female who's hallucinating, 510-347 WCMD 234.
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Central Station for orders on the 1600 27th Street, 1600 27th Street. It's going to be Eagle Point for a 66-year-old male. Was in blood when he urinates. Need to be seen at the hospital. Going to be in room 110. Time alert 0423.

820 route to 1600 27th Street. 160027th Street. It's going to be Eagle Point for a 66-year-old male advising blood when he urinates. Going to be seen. Going to be in room 110 on the east wing.

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1: 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Make sure you got the blood with you.
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3. Respond back to 1408 30th Street for 37. 17 advises the subjects are back in a silver hatchback. They're at the blue garage right now.

0: 53, just to advise 17C that the Palm Party's direction of travel is 711 on Emerson, that they made a right on Emerson.
1: Moral
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0: 1088 check, 1408 30th Street. 17 had called in earlier about some males taking items. One of the males is back in a green shirt with a bike over by the building next to the 17th house.
1: Cool. 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

Turn through, 44. Check 1408 30th Street. This 17 is calling back in again, advising the male is back in the area, green hoodie, black shorts.

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Station 2, 452 Gumwood Road off of Butcher Bend. 452 Gumwood Road. 49-year-old male, had a seizure earlier, is out of it now. Like to be checked. Access through the front door.

7, about the 452 Gumwood Road. Like it's on the left. Butcher Bend Road, as you're going out Butcher Bend. 49-year-old man had a seizure about an hour ago. Feels okay now. Car state might black out again soon. 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
0: 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Gonna be next to Lee Miles.
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0: 88 check, 1704 Washington Ave. It's going to be in the alley. There's a male sleeping under a tree. This is an ongoing issue.
1: Yeah.

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This was third-party caller.

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1: Copy. If you're coming down Camden Avenue, there's a 1050 PD at Rayon and Camden there, bus versus another vehicle. No injuries. I don't know if they have trouble getting around that accident or not.

0: 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Vienna PD is en route. Give you the address in a second. Head toward Vienna for me. 1025 threat. More information en route.
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0: You're going to 603 57th Street there in Vienna. PDs are out. 1025 threats came in through crisis line by means of overdose on Tylenol. We don't know if it's a male or female at this time. Still trying to obtain information.
3: Threats 603 57th Street, 57th Street. That's on the call card.

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412. 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

0: 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Are there any other available units there? Advice.
1: We can put one together for you. You've got a call pending.
0: Today, I just checked fax machine to see if we got a new roster for today. Just trying to get my ducks in a row. Thank you. 826.
1: And our supervisor's trying to do the same thing. Sending you one now.
0: Well, thanks. 826.

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on Vienna, Quality Inn behind the old Red Lobster, 401 37th Street, room 117, 56-year-old female, chest pain, nausea. 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

0: two new units respond, 2201 Highland Road, 2201 Highland Road, Southside. 63-year-old female, difficulty breathing, unable to ambulate. Taking
1: Highland.
0: You're in route 2201 Highland Road. 63-year-old female, difficulty breathing, unable to walk, history of COPD. She is on HOMO 2 at 3 liters. 416.
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Got your COPD and is on hold mode to come in to the front door.

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Johnson Station 4, backup 407, 2201 Highland Road, Southside, 2201 Highland Road. Official call, 63-year-old female, difficulty breathing, unable to walk, requesting backup

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1: 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ETA probably 15 minutes by the time the other truck gets here. We are CPAPing this time.
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1: 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Can you confirm 9901?
0: 10-4, go ahead. What's the name?
1: 30L Lee. I'll get you a date of birth in a second. Okay, 94.
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0: 55. 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
1: Hello.

2675 36th Street, Worthington. Nurses station there, west 16 bed A. 94-year-old male, right left knee pain, it's swollen as well. Unable to bear any weight on it.

0: 14 and Ralph.
1: Street, Worthington. Tell us west bed 16, room 16, bed 8, but then they changed it to the nurse's station. 94-year-old male, left knee pain and swelling. Yeah, 418, I hit station 4 instead of 1, 10, so they're going to take that. Thanks, 412.
0: No problem.
1: 956.

0: 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I've got a Zoom 6 call.
1: 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We're en route back there now.

0: 606-406-599 Big Run Road, 599 Big Run Road, Cross Street Sunshine Mountain Road. 73-year-old female, diabetic problem there. Possibly low sugar, the machine isn't reading. Also altered mental status.
1: Zone 2, we don't have a cot. We have to go to Station 6 to get her cot.
0: Yeah, I understand that. You said that before. 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I don't know how far away from your station that call is.
1: Now it's out off of Route 31.
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0: 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Machine isn't reading.
1: No evidence of the problem. 1024.
2: 10-4 to 10-0-3.
0: Machine is reading. Also altered mental status. They've given her orange juice and it's not helping.

0: 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Are you okay up there?
1: Good night.
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Bird Squad personnel. 105 Nora Drive, 105 Nora Drive, apartment T is in Charles. 74-year-old female fall on a possible knee injury. 1035 WCMB 234.

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1: Foundation. Car stating there's a 22-year-old male there, difficulty breathing, coming through the front.

0: 5. We respond with EMS to 1620 Park Ave for a 22-year-old male, difficulty breathing. The 17 was very uncooperative and got belligerent with the call taker.
1: This caller was very uncooperative. We're going to send PD with you as a precautionary measure. Park Avenue. It's coming up the Parkersburg Area Community Foundation.

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0: Ten four.

Station 2, respond out Mineral Wells. Truck stop there, 470 Frontage Road. Have a patient in a white Peterbilt with C&J company on the door. Caller says he's been sick for a couple days and very weak, unable to get out of the truck.

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1: Nine. 470 Frontage Road, IHOP, in the parking lot there for the tractor trailers, looking for a white Peterbilt with C and J on the door. The caller is not the driver. He states the driver has been sick for a few days. We're going to send a deputy out with you. Going to be an Alabama license on the truck. 57-year-old male, general weakness,

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0: 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She's not on blood thinners.
1: Nine's on scene.
0: 1101.

having route 1825, access route. So this is a female, caller states, nose been bleeding for about an hour. She is not on blood thinners.

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0: 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Sound 210 Lakeview Center. It's going to be the Goodwill. They found it going through some shorts.
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0: 1064 already occurred, 1435 30th Street. 17 had a bunch of power tools and other items taken out of his vehicle last night.
1: On Market Street, 32-year-old female, 2 days post-op, hysterectomy, medical problem there. More information in route.

0: He's en route. Any other information?
1: 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Catch en route. 1307 Market Street, 36-year-old female, a couple days prior, post-op, for hysterectomy. Unable to ambulate at this time, experiencing some pain. Ten four, 11:49.

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1: 12.
0: Assist subject, 3409 25th Street, apartment 6. 17 was third party caller for a Watson subject to get her belongings from this address. There was a protection order in place. The problem party at this address has made threats to the female. Will be in a maroon SUV.

personnel, 8275 Old River Road, 8275 Old River Road, 49-year-old male, possible allergic reaction to the heat tank, 12-18 WTB, 31.

to your second quarter.

Central Station 4, respond to 1003 14th Street, it's going to be 14th Street Wesleyan Church, for a 37-year-old female, unknown medical, time of alert 1224.

en route. I have you en route to 1003 14th Street. It's going to be 14th Street Wesleyan Church. 37-year-old female. Came up to the 17 and asked to call a squad. Didn't provide any further information. She's going to be sitting out front.

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1: Georgia. Central 425. 25, go ahead. You can now show us. Now show us, Penny. 1229.
2: She's in a red Chevy Equinox.
0: Ten four. We're looking for it. We're in front of apartment 6.

Station 2. Respond to 335 Windsor Drive in Mineral Wells for a 59-year-old female. General weakness, hardly able to talk, is conscious at this time. Time of alert 1236.

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1: I'll have you on route to 335 Windsor Drive in Mineral Wells. 59-year-old female, general weakness, hardly able to talk, is conscious and alert at this time. History of UTIs. Advising you're going to need a stair chair, approximately 180 pounds.

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0: Station 2, respond to 10392 Harris Highway in Belleville, 66-year-old male, history of heart issues, time of alert 1243.
1: Just to be advised, they did say he was not hit by a vehicle.
0: Electronical in his heart.
2: Subject, young boy on the bicycle trying to jump the curb. Caller first initially thought he was hit by a vehicle that had stopped to help. Evidently, he was not. Trying to get more information.
3: The defibrillator is going off.
0: Seven, he just described it to me. He did have a defibrillator, however, he wasn't able to describe this problem fully. He just said it's possibly electrical.
2: Boy crashed his bicycle there around 14, 15 years of age, bleeding from the mouth and the nose. Last report, he was in the middle of the road there, 2100 block at Dudley. I believe that's kind of PHS.
0: Loss of consciousness, possibly.
4: Copy.
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1: 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To 41246.

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I was able to make contact back with that 17. He's advising the defibrillator is not going off. However, he feels like he's going to pass out, but however, there's no chest pain right now.

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Just to advise, Marietta, Maine is now on diversion. Repeating, Marietta, Maine is now on diversion. Still accepting STEMIs, strokes, traumas. Time of alert, 1310.

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0: 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Right out of Raymond.
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0: 50 PD, Division Street, Robert Byrd Highway East. Two vehicles, no injuries. One vehicle's in the roadway.
1: Three.
0: 41320.

0: 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Four 25. 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
1: Three 409, I have you en route to 2610 Camden Avenue. It's going to be Copeland Health Systems. 68-year-old female, advising she had chest pains earlier, is now not experiencing chest pains, shortness of breath, history of heart and blood clot and lung. Going to be located in room 2.

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Caller advised that lights not cycling over on Rosemar and Emerson on the CBS side.

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0: 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No pull station pulled, and it did reset. 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

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They're exiting the residence.

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1: 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She's taking her puppies with her. Denver engine 2,
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0: 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I believe this is from the wildfires. 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

Central Station 4, respond to 716 30th Street, apartment 8 in Parkersburg for an unknown age male, advising needing transport for detox, shortness of breath, and nausea, time of alert 1428.

center at the 716 30th Street, apartment number 8, unknown age male. This caller is third party calling from Westbrook, advising he's needing transport for detox of alcohol, possible 83, advising he's shortness of breath and nausea.

Central Station 2, respond to 4005 12th Avenue, 49-year-old female, possible allergic reaction, advising stung by a bee, time of alert 1433.

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Have en route to 4005 12th Avenue in Parkersburg for a 49-year-old female allergic reaction, advising she was stung by a bee.

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Go ahead. We are on scene. However, do you have an apartment number? It's going to be 716 30th Street, apartment 8. Repeating 8.

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Respond to 413 Dodge Avenue in Williamstown for an 80-year-old male. Open wound on his foot, needing to be evaluated. Time of alert, 1450.

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En route to 413 Dodge Avenue in Williamstown for an 80-year-old male, bedridden on hospice, advising open wound on his toe, advising there's gangrene on the bottom of it. Bleeding is controlled at this time, approximately 220 pounds.

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1: This is Agency to Government Square. It's going to be courtroom ASN Alpha for a reprocess.

permission to respond to 1602 Murdoch Avenue, apartment 307 in Parkersburg for a medical alarm pendant press. Time of alert, 1459. Seven, I have you in route 1602 Murdoch Avenue, apartment 307. This is going to be a medical alarm pendant press. Was able to make contact, however, it was just the wife saying that they needed help.

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1: Be 10-7 for a little bit. We're going to be swapping back into 418. I'll advise when we're ready.

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0: 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Four twenty-five, go ahead. Ma'am, are you 10-7 waiting on a bed?
1: We just cleared the ER.
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0: world.
1: And I have you interrupted 1072 39th Street, apartment A is an alpha for a 58-year-old male, fallen approximately 15 minutes ago, complaining of back pain, approximately 150 pounds.

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respond to 26 Mulberry Lane for a 56-year-old female, altered mental status, advising, unaware, has medical history. 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

403 0. I have you on route to 26 Mulberry Lane in Parkersburg for a 56-year-old female. 17 on this is a third-party friend on scene. She's advising unknown medical, altered mental. Eyes are bulging out and rolling in the back of her head. Her left leg is swollen and red, approximately 300 pounds.

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0: In progress, 3512 Camden Ave. 17 advised his wife has been screaming and yelling at him. It's been verbal.

0: station, Vienna monitors. Camden 403 is on scene needing lift assist for a 56-year-old female. Original call, swollen leg. They're at 26 Mulberry Lane, 26 Mulberry Lane. Still trying to ascertain whether it's emergent or non.
1: 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Central, is that off College Parkway?
0: Affirmative, right off Jug Run.
1: Okay. I'll be around the station and head there.
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0: We're not available. We're headed to Denver for transfer.
2: Here, here's an addition. It's entered that her eyes were bulging out and rolling to the back of her head. Let's err on the side of caution. Go ahead and go emergent.
3: That's affirmative.
1: Sir, they're all en route to the station. The truck has not left yet. Are you advising you need them emergent?
4: Got a fake septic shock. Sooner the better.
1: Sir?
4: Start a cannon.
1: 410.
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2: C1, 403, just advised. Emergent is correct. Patient going into septic shock.
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0: We're speaking with the female. 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She advised the 17 is having a manic episode. Did he give a location?
1: Negative. He gave me that address and advised he was out on the front porch.
0: 10-4.

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2: 40.
1: Five, seven, 25.
2: Yeah, 4 out here with it.

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It's going to be his doctor. She goes, he calls her Dr. Kathy.

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0: 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They're going to work on him there, 5 units clear.
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0: Made contact with Westbrook, advised someone would be en route, could not give an ETA.
1: 10-4.

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0: 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It's going to be at the bottom of this step. There's a gentleman confused, had thrown up on himself drooling. There's Narcan beside him.
1: Port.
2: Road and Palestine, 1050 PI, vehicle versus pedestrian, time of alert 1727.

Copy.

0: Central. How far out Garfield Road is that going to be?
1: Only 6 miles out Garfield Road. I have the closest intersection is 2 Lick Run. The closest residence at that intersection is 5031 Garfield Road.
0: Jackson County, they're probably going to be a lot closer than us.
1: I'm on the phone with the patient at this, well, as with the girlfriend at this time. She's advising that the patient was riding on the hood and he accidentally fell under the vehicle.
0: Contact Jackson, see if they have truck mail. We're going to be a lot closer.

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0: 25. I have you en route to Garfield Road and Tulick Road in Palestine. It's approximately 6 miles out. Advising vehicle versus pedestrian. There's some issues. The boyfriend was riding on the hood of the vehicle and accidentally got ran over. Possible broken hips and legs.
1: Central 901.
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0: 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Respond with Deer Walk, Williamstown, Waverly, 543 Airport Road. You have a box on fire. Unknown type fire is reported. Caller stated usually store chlorine in the area.
1: Angel, that's Industrial Park Road, correct?
0: That's Farm Road.
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0: 1, I'm on the phone with Jackson County. They're advising they're able to get an ambulance en route, but it's coming from Ripley. Do you want me to have them continue?
1: They're still probably going to be a lot closer than us.
0: Sir?

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1: To me, 10-8, you can probably have 425 get back in service if Jackson County's in your truck.
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2: Pass, please.
0: Off the phone with Jackson County, they're sending a truck from Ripley for this call. 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

0: 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It's going to be Mid-Ohio Valley Regional Airport, Wirt County, requesting you on scene. 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
2: Yeah,

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0: 27.
1: 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He's left with Westbrook.

0: Good.
1: Dropped on a disorderly motorist. They were on Route 50. Went on to Division Street, unknown direction of travel after that. It's going to be an older silver Buick.
0: You can clear.
1: 10-4.
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0: 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Is that on the airport road or is that on the industrial road?
1: Okay, that's going to be on Industrial Park Road there, Williamstown.

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1: We're coming across 31 now.
2: Roger 7.
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2: Central, that the fire department advise what they have if they need a secondary truck.
0: Haven't advised, but they are requesting a second truck now.
4: Walmart South Parkersburg, two subjects and a Pontiac Sunfire golden color came in, took four smoke detectors, break. Subject came back in, attempted to do a no return. 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

0: don't know. 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
1: Copy that. 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

0: onto Industrial Park Road, Williamstown. It's going to be unknown situation involving a box on fire with chlorine being stored. 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
1: Responding as well.
0: Seven, I'll show you en route Industrial Park, Williamstown, Station 1, you can stand down.

0: 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Your PD cleared. 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
1: 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Advising front door entry.
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0: Good. 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

0: for the 40. Bongo 1050 PD, AutoZone 1968 7th Street, occurred in the parking lot. Still requesting law enforcement. White Chevy Cruze versus Red Ford Fusion.
1: Ford.

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1: Go ahead.
0: Had a suspect flag me down. They're advising that there's a 1050 out in front of Sam's Club. I'll be en route to help check the area.
1: 10-4.
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0: Central, I've got a NCIC hit on a stolen plate on the 3100 block of 7th Street. Central, I'm not sure if you can hear me, but it's going to be on a 28 out of Virginia, Tango Charlie Victor 1792, Tango Charlie Victor 1792 on a white and color Chevy sedan.
1: 538, I copy.

0: 65.
1: Advising State Police 538, advising storm plate hit. It's going to be the 3100 block of 7th Street. White 28, Tango Charlie Victor 17.

0: Advisory Central. It looks like it's on the 3100 block of 7th Street towards 50, I believe. It's going to be off of a LPR hit on one of the cameras on that street.
1: Do you copy direct?

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0: EMS stations be advised, Marietta is now off of diversion. I repeat, Marietta is now off of diversion.
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0: Central Station 2, respond 922 15th Street, Parkersburg, 73-year-old male, fallen. Complaining of back and leg pain. Have a page 1821.

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0: That Williams subject 27 came back suspended. She does have A99 full extradition out of Illinois and advised caution for violent tendencies.

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on to the area of City Park. 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
1: Heaven's been cleared by Station 50 Command. To the south coast, it's a little bit wobbly.
0: Ten four, 19 04.

Thanks for the 59. My subject is negative NCIC, negative locals. I did have three come back online, however, there's no identifiers on any of the three.

Central to Station 6. Public Service Central, when you get a chance.

0: 1907. It's on 11th Avenue, status.
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0: 64. Are you secure? Negative locals, negative online, did come back NCIC, hit out of Ohio, no extradition, going to be out of Hawking County for possession.
1: I'll be 10-8.
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0: 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It's going to be two male subjects, pried open the door, break. 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One's wearing khaki pants with a striped shirt. 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

6, please respond to Thomas Park, Williamstown Unit 8, on scene with an unknown HP male, advised not feeling well by the shelter. I'm a page 1935.

0: Copy 406, showing you in route 500 Highland Avenue, Lee Tomlinson Park. Unknown age male, not feeling well. He'll be by the woman's shelter there.
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1: 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It's going to be a black male. Appears to be hiding behind the garage. 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

0: 10-7.
1: Hurricanes arrived tandem.
0: 4-19-59. Set 420-100.